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2: Time now for a check of this evening's weather forecast. I'm Turntable Tristan for 89.9, the Max Alternative, WLKL, Mattoon. Tonight, showers likely and possibly a thunderstorm, mostly cloudy with a low around 71. Tomorrow, a chance of showers and thunderstorms before 11 a.m., mostly cloudy, then gradually becoming sunny with a high near 93. Tomorrow night, mostly clear with a low around 72. Thursday, sunny and hot with a high near 95. And now you're up to date on your weather right here on 89.9, the Max Alternative.
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0: 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Yeah, same. That's why we have the Navigator News here at Lakeland College, the student-ran news source for what's actually going on. Events, opinions, the stuff people are talking about anyway. You can read it online, or just grab a physical copy somewhere on campus. 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

0: Has it ever been so quiet that you can hear a pin drop? Break that silence with the Max. 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
1: Time now for a check of this evening's weather forecast. I'm Turntable Tristan for 89.9, the Max Alternative, WLKL, Mattoon. Tonight, showers likely and possibly a thunderstorm, mostly cloudy with a low around 71. Tomorrow, a chance of showers and thunderstorms before 11 a.m., mostly cloudy, then gradually becoming sunny with a high near 93. Tomorrow night, mostly clear with a low around 72. Thursday, sunny and hot with a high near 95. And now you're up to date on your weather right here on 89.9, the Max Alternative.
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0: around 71. Tomorrow, a chance of showers and thunderstorms before 11 a.m. Mostly cloudy, then gradually becoming sunny with a high near 93. Tomorrow night, mostly clear with a low around 72. Thursday, sunny and hot with a high near 95. And now you're up to date on your weather right here on 89.9, the Max Alternative.
1: Once there was a man named Larry. 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Every morning he woke up, blinked 89.9 times, stood up out of bed, got dressed in exactly 89.9 seconds, walked 89.9 steps down the stairs into his kitchen, ate 89.9 small bites of oatmeal, and then tuned in to his favorite 89.9 of all, 89.9 The Max Alternative.

0: 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Uncle Lair.
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0: Tonight, showers likely and possibly a thunderstorm, mostly cloudy with a low around 71. Tomorrow, a chance of showers and thunderstorms before 11 a.m., mostly cloudy, then gradually becoming sunny with a high near 93. Tomorrow night, mostly clear with a low around 72. Thursday, sunny and hot with a high near 95. And now you're up to date on your weather right here on 89.9, the Max Alternative.
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0: I am a voice. I am a voice to be heard. I am a voice with rights. I am a voice that speaks loud and clear like a sun in the daylight. I am a voice on the radio. I am a voice in your head. I am a voice for 89.9 The Max Alternative. We are the voice. The voice of Lakeland. The voice of the Lakers. 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

0: 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We have reached our final cruising speed of 89.9. 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
4: 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Or maybe a strong desire for naps? 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
1: It's loud. It's wild. 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It's 89.9 The Max Alternative, dominating the industry with its loud tunes, entertaining DJs, and... Hey, music guy. Hey, turn that off. This is an alternative rock station, pal. We don't play oldies. Much better. 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

0: Stupid fly. Hold still so I can crush you. This is hopeless. I have no choice but to use my last resort. That's right, scram. Who says music isn't a weapon? All I have to do is blur 89.9 the max alternative, and that annoying buzzing creature is gone. 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Alternative rock is unbeatable. I can keep this up all day.
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0: 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Well, there's an easy answer for that. Just think of it like an ice cream cone. We've got alternative rock, 24/7 is the cone. The first scoop is 70s hour every day from 7 to 8 a.m. The next scoop is 80s hour from 5 to 6 p.m. And the cherry on top is the awesome DJs. And what's the best part about this ice cream cone? It's all right here on 89.9 The Max Alternative, the voice of Lakeland College.
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0: I didn't do all that bad in school. I aced English, I did about as good as everyone else did in PE, and art was a breeze. But a subject I really struggled with was math. I just was not that great with numbers. Obviously, I know the basics, like 2 plus 2 is 4, 3 times 6 is 18, and alternative music plus Lakeland College times student DJs minus the boring music to the power of 70s and 80s music squared by FM radio cubed by a request line equals 89.9, the max alternative. But that stuff is obvious. I think just about everyone knows that.
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0: 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That's us serving up the best alternative rock there is. 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

0: And that was Burn It Down by Linkin Park here on 89.9 The Max Alternative WLKL. My name is Alex and I'm here with
1: Logan.
0: How do you feel about the weather getting chilly?
1: I like it.
2: I'm not really that big of a winter person, really.
0: Yeah, I'm more of a summer person.
2: Well,
0: kind of depends.
2: I don't like summer, at all, actually. I'm ready for fall.
0: Yeah.
2: Ready for fall.
0: Today, it's supposed to be partly sunny with a high near 92. Tonight, a 20% chance of showers and thunderstorms before 9 p.m., partly cloudy with a low around 73.
2: Tomorrow, it's going to be partly sunny with a high near 93. Tomorrow night, a 30% chance of showers after 1 p.m., partly cloudy with a low around 69. And Friday, it's going to be mostly sunny with a high near 89. That was your weather here. What do we got up next?
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0: And that was The Stone by Ashes Divide here on 89.9 The Max Alternative, WLKL. My name is Alex and I'm here with
1: Logan.
0: How do you like trains?
1: I don't mind them. They're really fun to ride on. I know someone who is really into trains though.
0: Well, if you ever want to ride a train, you can choose from 3 daily trips between Mattoon and Champaign. The average train journey from Mattoon to Champaign is 46 minutes at a very low cost. 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You don't have to feel abandoned in Champaign. Just take a later train as a return trip from Champaign to Mattoon.
1: Huh, that's really fun.
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0: And that was Autumn Came the Fall by Tiger Please here on 89.9 The Max Alternative WLKL. My name is Alex and I'm here with
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0: Seems interesting.
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0: Yep.
1: 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Come on. What could be better than that? Yep. Anyways, what do we have next?
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1: 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I'm Turntable Tristan, and Effingham Unit 40 schools are reminding drivers what they should and shouldn't do when driving around buses. The top four reported reasons were that violators didn't care, which was 30.5%, were in a hurry, 25.5%, didn't know the law, 24.3%, or were distracted, 12.2%. The bus stop is the most dangerous part of a school bus ride, according to the Illinois State Board of Education. Most children are killed in bus-related crashes are ones who are getting on or off the bus. When a school bus is traveling on a two-lane roadway and is stopped to pick up or drop off students, the vehicles in all lanes of traffic are required to stop. Drivers should stop a minimum of 20 feet before reaching the school bus to allow children to cross the roadway safely. And then, have you ever wanted to ride a train? You can choose from three daily trips between Mattoon and Champaign. The average train journey from Mattoon to Champaign is 46 minutes at a very low cost. Trains from Mattoon to Champaign are the most crowded on Saturday. If you are looking for a great deal on a train ticket, consider traveling on Tuesday, the least crowded day of the week. You don't have to feel abandoned in Champaign. Just take a later train as a return trip from Champaign to Mattoon. And now you're up to date on your community news right here on 89.9, The Max Alternative.
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1: 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I'm Turntable Tristan for A99, the Max Alternative, WLKL, Mattoon. Today, a 30% chance of showers and thunderstorms, mainly after 5 p.m. Sunny and hot with a high near 95. Heat index values as high as 102. Tonight, showers likely and possibly a thunderstorm, mostly cloudy with a low around 71. Tomorrow, a chance of showers and thunderstorms before 11 a.m., mostly cloudy, then gradually becoming sunny with a high near 93. Tomorrow night, mostly clear with a low around 72. Then Thursday, sunny and hot with a high near 95. And now you're up to date right here on 899. 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

0: Burgers and fries are all well and good, but for some reason, there is just something missing in a meal. For how good that burger is and how crispy those fries are, you know what's missing, and so do I. And that's great music. 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
2: 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I'm Keegan for 89.9, the Max Alternative, WLKL. The U.S. has deployed weapons in orbit, officials revealed Monday, marking the first public acknowledgement of U.S. space-based weapons. Officials offered few details, describing them as on-orbit space control weapons designed to protect against hostile action. The disclosure comes amid growing space military competition, with the U.S. saying that Russia and China are developing capabilities that could

0: threaten U.S. satellites. In 2025, the U.S. announced plans to develop Golden Dome, a missile defense network that would include space-based interceptors to destroy missiles in flight. One congressional budget office modeled estimated a system could require 7,800 orbital interceptors and cost $1.2 trillion over 20 years. The 1967 Outer Space Treaty bans nuclear weapons and other weapons of mass destruction in orbit, but does not ban conventional weapons. And that is your world and national news update here on 89.9 The Max Alternative.
1: 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We're all killer, no filler. 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

0: Chicago Bears went to Carolina and beat the Panthers 59-37. Caleb Williams threw 21 for 29, 269 passing yards, 2 pass touchdowns, and had a 124 quarterback rating. DeAndre Swift ran for 134 yards, 3 touchdowns on 18 carries. They play the Minnesota Vikings at home this weekend at noon. The Vikings this weekend coming off a victory against the Green Bay Packers, winning 39-22. And that is all for your sports update here on 89.9, The Max Alternative.
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0: Time now for a check of today's weather forecast. I'm Sophia for 89.9, the Max Alternative. Today, a 50% chance of showers and thunderstorms, partly sunny with a high near of 92. Tonight, a 20% chance of showers and thunderstorms before 9 p.m., partly cloudy with a low around 73. Tomorrow, partly sunny with a high near of 93. Tomorrow night, a 30% chance of showers, partly cloudy with a low around 69. Friday, mostly sunny with a high near of 89. And now you're up to date with today's weather forecast here on 89.9, the Max Alternative.
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0: For almost 10 years, I've been a lineman for the power company. I know that service is important. 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Our crews respond to rising floodwaters in the Midwest, oil spills in the Gulf of Mexico, and disasters like the Haiti earthquake. The Coast Guard Reserve is a challenge I gladly take on because my country needs me.
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2: 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The Emmys is set to leave broadcast television for the first time in its history after it emerged.

0: emerged that Amazon was in talks to strike a rights deal with the TV Academy. Deadline has confirmed that the streamer is in talks with the organization behind the annual television ceremony after the broadcast wheel, which sees each of the broadcast networks air it once every 4 years, ended this year. The deal, which would begin next year, would mark a major step change for the Television Academy, which has been long searching for a rights deal. It comes as the Oscars struck a deal with YouTube, taking over from Disney, and a large number of other award ceremonies have been moving to streaming, such as the Actors Awards, formerly known as the SAG Awards, and the Academy of Country Music Awards. 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

0: Time now for a check on farm news. I'm Logan for 89.9, The Max Alternative. Tar spot has been confirmed for the first time in North Carolina. It was found in Randolph County on August 28th, according to the latest map published by the Crop Protection Network. Cases have also been reported this year in Delaware, Georgia, Illinois, Indiana, Iowa, Kansas, Kentucky, Maryland, Michigan, Minnesota, Missouri, Nebraska, New York, Ohio, Pennsylvania, South Dakota, Virginia, and Wisconsin. Physoderma brown spot, common in southern rust, and insect frass can be mistaken for tar spot. The tar spot fungus produces small, round to irregular, raised black structures called stromata on both the upper and lower surfaces of corn leaves. And now, you're up to date on 89.9, The Max Alternative.
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That was an honest mistake by The Bravery here on 89.9 The Max Alternative. My name is Keegan. It's a little warm out there, don't you think, today? Here's the weather for today. Today, partly sunny with a high near 92. Tonight, a 20% chance of showers and thunderstorms before 9 p.m., partly cloudy with a low around 73. Tomorrow, partly sunny with a high near 93. Tomorrow night, a 30% chance of showers after 1 p.m., partly cloudy with a low around 69. And Friday, mostly sunny with a high near 89. Up next, we have Glycerine by The Bush.

0: time now for a check of campus news. I'm Logan for 89.9, the Max Alternative. The Senate voted Tuesday to advance the Protect College Sports Act, an NCAA-backed bipartisan bill aimed at setting federal guidelines for college sports amid a rapidly shifting landscape. The bill advanced on a 74-24 vote. It needed 60. Timing on vote for final passage in the Senate is unclear. The legislation would still need to pass the House if it makes it through the Senate. The Protect College Sports Act is the latest attempt to set a national standard for the rules of college sports. In recent years, a variety of issues, from eligibility to compensation, have been litigated in state courts. Decisions and temporary injunctions have quickly changed NCAA rules that had been in place for decades, paving the way for athletes to transfer from school to school freely or to be compensated by their schools directly. And now, you're up to date on 89.9, the Max Alternative.
1: Time now for a check of today's weather forecast. I'm Sophia for 89.9, the Max Alternative. Today, a 50% chance of showers and thunderstorms, partly sunny with a high near of 92. Tonight, a 20% chance of showers and thunderstorms before 9 p.m., partly cloudy with a low around 73. Tomorrow, partly sunny with a high near of 93. Tomorrow night, a 30% chance of showers, partly cloudy with a low around 69. Friday, mostly sunny with a high near of 89. And now you're up to date with today's weather forecast here on 89.9, the Max Alternative.
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That was Spaceship by Puddle of Mud here on 89.9, the Max Alternative. My name is Keegan. We got some NFL update news. Adam Schefter has just put out that 49ers rookie wide receiver Dejon Stribling is being placed on injured reserve due to his ankle injury, which will sideline him at least 4 games. Tough break for the 49ers. They've been injury-riddled since the dawn of time, it feels like. And they had high hopes for Stribling. They had him as their slot wide receiver. They wanted him to step up, but not anymore. He's out for at least 4 weeks. Up next, we got Percussion Gun by White Rabbit.

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I'm Sophia for 89.9, the Max Alternative. 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

That was Brides by Chasing Victory here on 89.9, The Max Alternative. My name is Keegan. We are just now beginning our Broadcast Club meeting. 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
3: You hear that? 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

0: time now for a check on farm news. I'm Logan for 89.9, The Max Alternative. Tar spot has been confirmed for the first time in North Carolina. It was found in Randolph County on August 28th, according to the latest map published by the Crop Protection Network. Cases have also been reported this year in Delaware, Georgia, Illinois, Indiana, Iowa, Kansas, Kentucky, Maryland, Michigan, Minnesota, Missouri, Nebraska, New York, Ohio, Pennsylvania, South Dakota, Virginia, and Wisconsin. Physoderma brown spot, common and southern rust, and insect frass can be mistaken for tar spot. The tar spot fungus produces small, round to irregular, raised black structures called stromata on both the upper and lower surfaces of corn leaves. And now, you're up to date on 89.9, The Max Alternative.
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That was Musher Boom here on 89.9, the Max Alternative. It's getting a little warm outside. Here's your weather update. Today, partly sunny with a high near 92. Tonight, a 20% chance of showers and thunderstorms before 9 p.m. Partly cloudy with a low around 73. Tomorrow, partly sunny with a high near 93. Tomorrow night, a 30% chance of showers after 1 p.m. Partly cloudy with a low around 69. And Friday, mostly sunny with a high near 89. Up next, we got Elephant Woman by Blonde Redhead here on 89.9, the Max Alternative.

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0: Then you can tell.
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1: The courage, the discipline to go.
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0: In the time it takes to break it, she can make up 10 excuses.
1: Make excuses for the day. 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

0: Time now for a check of world and national news. I'm Keegan for 89.9, the Max Alternative, WLKL. The U.S. has deployed weapons in orbit, officials revealed Monday, marking the first public acknowledgement of U.S. space-based weapons. Officials offered few details, describing them as on-orbit space control weapons designed to protect against hostile action. The disclosure comes amid growing space military competition, with the U.S. saying that Russia and China are developing capabilities that could threaten U.S. satellites. In 2025, the U.S. announced plans to develop Golden Dome, a missile defense network that would include space-based interceptors to destroy missiles in flight. One congressional budget office modeled estimated a system could require 7,800 orbital interceptors and cost $1.2 trillion over 20 years. The 1967 Outer Space Treaty bans nuclear weapons and other weapons of mass destruction in orbit, but does not ban conventional weapons. And that is your world and national news update here on 89.9, the Max Alternative.
1: Time now for a check of today's weather forecast. I'm Sophia for 89.9, the Max Alternative. Today, a 50% chance of showers and thunderstorms, partly sunny with a high near of 92. Tonight, a 20% chance of showers and thunderstorms before 9 p.m., partly cloudy with a low around 73. Tomorrow, partly sunny with a high near 93. Tomorrow night, a 30% chance of showers, partly cloudy with a low around 69. Friday, mostly sunny with a high near of 89. And now you're up to date with today's weather forecast here on 89.9, the Max Alternative.
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0: That was The Bucket by Kings of Leon here on 89.9, the Max Alternative. Looking to tomorrow night, we have some Thursday night football. We have the Lions playing the Bills in Buffalo. The Bills have their home opener in their new stadium that they've just built, and they are favored in this game by 5.5 points. The Bills are coming off a win against the Houston Texans where they won 31-36 in a thriller. And the Lions are coming off a win where they beat the Saints 31-30 in an overtime victory. I think that this game is going to be one of the best games of the year. Two very high-powered offenses with some average defenses is going to lead to a high-scoring game. But we're going to have to see. Up next is Before I Forget by Slipknot here on 89.9, the Max Alternative.
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0: Time now for your sports update here on 89.9, the Max Alternative. My name is Keegan. This weekend, the Chicago Bears went to Carolina and beat the Panthers 59-37. Caleb Williams threw 21 for 29, 269 passing yards, two pass touchdowns, and had a 124 quarterback rating. DeAndre Swift ran for 134 yards, three touchdowns on 18 carries. They play the Minnesota Vikings at home this weekend at noon. The Vikings this weekend coming off a victory against the Green Bay Packers, winning 39-22. And that is all for your sports update here on 89.9, the Max Alternative.
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0: The Lakeland College Library has exactly what you need to get back on track. Comfortable study spots? Yep. Reliable Wi-Fi? Fast, steady, and ready whenever you are. Helpful people who know where everything is? Oh yeah. And they're always willing to point the direction. So take a breath, slow down for a second, and drop by the Lakeland Library and make your semester a little easier. Okay, a lot easier.
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0: Time now for a check of today's weather forecast. I'm Sophia for 89.9, the Max Alternative. Today, a 50% chance of showers and thunderstorms, partly sunny with a high near of 92. Tonight, a 20% chance of showers and thunderstorms before 9 p.m., partly cloudy with a low around 73. Tomorrow, partly sunny with a high near of 93. Tomorrow night, a 30% chance of showers, partly cloudy with a low around 69. Friday, mostly sunny with a high near of 89. And now you're up to date with today's weather forecast here on 89.9, the Max Alternative.
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0: Time now for a check on farm news. I'm Logan for 89.9, The Max Alternative. Tar spot has been confirmed for the first time in North Carolina. It was found in Randolph County on August 28th, according to the latest map published by the Crop Protection Network. Cases have also been reported this year in Delaware, Georgia, Illinois, Indiana, Iowa, Kansas, Kentucky, Maryland, Michigan, Minnesota, Missouri, Nebraska, New York, Ohio, Pennsylvania, South Dakota, Virginia, and Wisconsin. Physoderma brown spot, common and southern rust, and insect frass can be mistaken for tar spot. The tar spot fungus produces small, round to irregular, raised black structures called stromata on both the upper and lower surfaces of corn leaves. And now, you're up to date on 89.9, The Max Alternative.
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I'm DJZ, and it's time now for a check of today's weather forecast. Today, it's partly sunny with a high near 92. Tonight, a 20% chance of showers and thunderstorms before 9 p.m. Partly cloudy with a low around 73. Tomorrow, partly sunny with a high near 93. Tomorrow night, a 30% chance of showers.

hours after 1 p.m. Partly cloudy with a low around 69. And Friday, it's mostly sunny with a high near 89. And now you're up to date with today's weather forecast here on 89.9 The Max Alternative. Yeah, right.

0: Time now for a check of entertainment news. I'm Logan for 89.9, The Max Alternative. The Emmys is set to leave broadcast television for the first time in its history after it emerged that Amazon was in talks to strike a rights deal with the TV Academy. Deadline has confirmed that the streamer is in talks with the organization behind the annual television ceremony after the broadcast wheel, which sees each of the broadcast networks air it once every 4 years, ended this year. The deal, which would begin next year, would mark a major step change for the Television Academy, which has been long searching for a rights deal. It comes as the Oscars struck a deal with YouTube, taking over from Disney, and a large number of other award ceremonies have been moving to streaming, such as the Actors Awards, formerly known as the SAG Awards, and the Academy of Country Music Awards. And now, you're up to date on 89.9, The Max Alternative.
1: I'm Dr. Anthony Lazarowitz, and this is Climate Connections. As the climate warms, Nueces County on the Texas Gulf Coast can expect more extreme heat, floods, and storms. These dangers will imperil people's health. Floods can spread disease, hurricanes can damage hospitals, and heat waves can cause or worsen illness. And people with existing financial and health burdens are often more at risk. During a heat wave, for example, low-income people may not be able to afford air conditioning.
2: So what do they do when we're in triple-digit days, day after day, week after week?
1: Katya Woke of the Water Institute helped create an online map of Nueces County that shows flood risks, air pollution data, poverty levels, disease prevalence, and more for each census tract. It can help community leaders connect the dots between these issues. For example, officials could use it to see where cooling centers will be needed during heat waves. And a hospital plans to use it to help its doctors learn more about their patients' challenges.
2: They can ask more informed questions to their patients about the conditions that they may be facing that may be impacting their health outcomes.
1: So by showing who in Nueces County is most at risk from climate impacts and why, the map can guide efforts to keep people healthy. Climate Connections is produced by the Yale Center for Environmental Communication. To learn more about climate change, visit climateconnections.org.
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The White Stripes with Icky Thump here on 89.9 The Max Alternative. It's DJZ here. It's time now for a check of community news. The Douglas Heart Nature Center is a 65-acre native Illinois habitat, including prairie, woodland, and wetland. The Nature Center includes a visitor center with several amenities. Douglas Heart Nature Center is located at 2204 DeWitt Avenue, east on the corner of Lerner Road and DeWitt Avenue. The center is open Monday to Friday from 8 to 4, Saturday 10 to 4, and Sunday from 1 to 4. Trails are open daily sunrise to sunset. And now you're up to date with community news here on 89.9 The Max Alternative. 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

0: Time now for a check of today's weather forecast. I'm Sophia for 89.9, the Max Alternative. Today, a 50% chance of showers and thunderstorms, partly sunny with a high near of 92. Tonight, a 20% chance of showers and thunderstorms before 9 p.m., partly cloudy with a low around 73. Tomorrow, partly sunny with a high near of 93. Tomorrow night, a 30% chance of showers, partly cloudy with a low around 69. Friday, mostly sunny with a high near of 89. And now you're up to date with today's weather forecast here on 89.9, The Max Alternative.
1: 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You can't play poker or Yahtzee, no darts, no twister.
2: What? 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

Hey, it's 89.9 The Max Alternative. That was Guns N' Roses with Patience. And now it's time for the last check of Lakeland News this hour. Lakeland College is hiring students for the work-study program. The opportunity includes flexible hours, gain department experience, and build a resume. 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And now you're up to date with Lakeland News. I'll be back next hour with more good tunes and news for you. Here's Goo Goo Dolls with Ain't That

0: Time now for a check of your community news right here on 899, the Max Alternative WLKL, Mattoon. I'm Turntable Tristan, and Effingham Unit 40 schools are reminding drivers what they should and shouldn't do when driving around buses. The top four reported reasons were that violators didn't care, which was 30.5%, were in a hurry, 25.5%, didn't know the law, 24.3%, or were distracted, 12.2%. The bus stop is the most dangerous part of a school bus ride, according to the Illinois State Board of Education. Most children are killed in bus-related crashes are ones who are getting on or off the bus. When a school bus is traveling on a two-lane roadway and is stopped to pick up or drop off students, the vehicles in all lanes of traffic are required to stop. Drivers should stop a minimum of 20 feet before reaching the school bus to allow children to cross the roadway safely. And then, have you ever wanted to ride a train? You can choose from three daily trips between Mattoon and Champaign. The average train journey from Mattoon to Champaign is 46 minutes at a very low cost. Trains from Mattoon to Champaign are the most crowded on Saturday. If you are looking for a great deal on a train ticket, consider traveling on Tuesday, the least crowded day of the week. You don't have to feel abandoned in Champaign. Just take a later train as a return trip from Champaign to Mattoon. And now you're up to date on New York Community News right here on 899, the Max Alternative.
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1: 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And now you're up to date here on 89.9, The Max Alternative.
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0: time now for a check of campus news. I'm Logan for 89.9, The Max Alternative. The Senate voted Tuesday to advance the Protect College Sports Act, an NCAA-backed bipartisan bill aimed at setting federal guidelines for college sports amid a rapidly shifting landscape. The bill advanced on a 74-24 vote. It needed 60. Timing on vote for final passage in the Senate is unclear. The legislation would still need to pass the House if it makes it through the Senate. The Protect College Sports Act is the latest attempt to set a national standard for the rules of college sports. In recent years, a variety of issues, from eligibility to compensation, have been litigated in state courts. Decisions and temporary injunctions have quickly changed NCAA rules that had been in place for decades, paving the way for athletes to transfer from school to school freely or to be compensated by their schools directly. And now, you're up to date on 89.9, The Max Alternative.
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I'm DJ Z. Time now for a check of this hour's weather forecast. Today, it's partly sunny with a high near 92. Tonight, a 20% chance of showers and thunderstorms before 9 p.m. Partly cloudy with a low around 73. Tomorrow, partly sunny with a high near 93. Tomorrow night, a 30% chance of showers after 1 p.m. Partly cloudy with a low around 69. And Friday, it's looking mostly sunny with a high near 89. And now you're up to date with today's weather forecast here on 89.9, the Max Alternative here.

0: Time now for a check of today's weather forecast. I'm Sophia for 89.9, the Max Alternative. Today, a 50% chance of showers and thunderstorms, partly sunny with a high near of 92. Tonight, a 20% chance of showers and thunderstorms before 9 p.m., partly cloudy with a low around 73. Tomorrow, partly sunny with a high near of 93. Tomorrow night, a 30% chance of showers, partly cloudy with a low around 69. Friday, mostly sunny with a high near of 89. And now you're up to date with today's weather forecast here on 89.9, The Max Alternative.
1: 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Or are you? Yes. Yes, you are.

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I'm DJ Z for 89.9 The Max Alternative, and you just heard Alkaline Trio with Private Eye. The Daily Eastern News is more than just a student newspaper, especially for those charged with putting a new edition in the hands of the Eastern Illinois University community every weekday morning. It's totally student-staffed and student-run, with the exception of one university employee who operates the printing press each evening. There's actually no advisor contact with the process of making the

paper. There is a news meeting every Sunday. The editor's budget is gone over and the need to have two stories a day planned every day. Reporters are assigned to the stories, and the managing editor and the news editor are in charge of approving those stories. The Daily Eastern News is worth reading. And now you're

This is 89.9, The Max Alternative. Thank you all for tuning into my show today. I hope you all enjoyed the music and the news, and continue to enjoy the music right here on the best radio station around. It's 89.9, The Max Alternative, closing us off. It's Imagine Dragons.

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2: 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This hour is sponsored in part by the Administrative Assistant Medical Program, the program which prepares students for the Administrative Assistant Medical Degree, Medical Coding Degree, or Medical Transcription Certificate. 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
3: 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I'm Turntable Tristan. In Effingham Unit 40, schools are reminding drivers what they should and shouldn't do when driving around buses. The top four reported reasons were that violators didn't care, which was 30.5%, were in a hurry, 25.5%, didn't know the law, 24.3%, or were distracted, 12.2%. The bus stop is the most dangerous part of a school bus ride, according to the Illinois State Board of Education. Most children are killed in bus-related crashes are ones who are getting on or off the bus. When a school bus is traveling on a two-lane roadway and is stopped to pick up or drop off students, the vehicles in all lanes of traffic are required to stop. Drivers should stop a minimum of 20 feet before reaching the school bus to allow children to cross the roadway safely. And then, have you ever wanted to ride a train? You can choose from three daily trips between Mattoon and Champaign. The average train journey from Mattoon to Champaign is 46 minutes at a very low cost. Trains from Mattoon to Champaign are the most crowded on Saturday. If you are looking for a great deal on a train ticket, consider traveling on Tuesday, the least crowded day of the week. You don't have to feel abandoned in Champaign. Just take a later train as a return trip from Champaign to Mattoon. And now you're up to date on New York Community News right here on 899 The Max Alternative.
4: Here's a fun fact for you. The average chameleon can point their eyes in two different directions. On the other hand, the average human can't. 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

0: rock.
1: And this is Michael Morrison on 89.9 The Max Alternative. And that was one of my favorite songs, Fraggle Rock by Alistair. And today it's going to be partly sunny with high near 92, the weather that is. Tonight, a 20% chance of rain and a thunderstorms before 9 p.m. Partly cloudy with a low around 73. Tomorrow, partially sunny with a high of 93. Tomorrow night, a 30% chance of rain after 1 p.m. Partly cloudy with a low around 69. And Friday, mostly sunny with a high of 89. So yeah, the hot weather keeps going, but hopefully

it'll cool down. Hopefully it'll cool down. So, but then when it does, we're all going to complain, I want the warm weather back. But I digress. For now, here is Blessed Union of Souls with Brother My Brother on 89.9, the Max Soul Alternative.

0: The U.S. has deployed weapons in orbit, officials revealed Monday, marking the first public acknowledgement of U.S. space-based weapons. Officials offered few details describing them as on-orbit space control weapons designed to protect against hostile action. The disclosure comes amid growing space military competition, with the U.S. saying that Russia and China are developing capabilities that could threaten U.S. satellites. In 2025, the U.S. announced plans to develop Golden Dome, a missile defense network that would include space-based interceptors to destroy missiles in flight. One congressional budget office modeled estimated a system could require 7,800 orbital interceptors and cost $1.2 trillion over 20 years. The 1967 Outer Space Treaty bans nuclear weapons and other weapons of mass destruction in orbit, but does not ban conventional weapons. And that is your world and national news update here on 89.9, the Max Alternative.
1: Once there was a man named Larry. Larry's favorite number was 89.9. Every morning he woke up, blinked 89.9 times, stood up out of bed, got dressed in exactly 89.9 seconds, walked 89.9 steps down the stairs into his kitchen, ate 89.9 small bites of oatmeal, and then tuned in to his favorite 89.9 of all, 89.9 The Max Alternative.
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And then this is Michael Mauritian right here on 89.9, the Max Alternative. That was Phil Collins and NSYNC with The Camp, Trash in the Camp. And are you looking for a fuzzy companion? Do you need a new partner in shenanigans? The Coles County Animal Shelter has several cats and dogs just looking for a friend to call their own. The shelter is open Monday to Friday from 10 to 3 and Saturday 10 to 1. The application process is quick and easy. For more information, contact them at 217-345-4112. Again, that number is 217-4112. And of course, yes, my cat, I have the radio.

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I know it sounds unbelievable, but hey, it's the truth. But now, here's a song that can happen to some people. 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

0: Time now for a check of today's weather forecast. I'm Sophia for 89.9, the Max Alternative. Today, a 50% chance of showers and thunderstorms, partly sunny with a high near of 92. Tonight, a 20% chance of showers and thunderstorms before 9 p.m., partly cloudy with a low around 73. Tomorrow, partly sunny with a high near of 93. Tomorrow night, a 30% chance of showers, partly cloudy with a low around 69. Friday, mostly sunny with a high near of 89. And now you're up to date with today's weather forecast here on 89.9, the Max Alternative.
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And this is Michael Marishan on 89.9, The Max Alternative. That was Face My Fears by Scar. Speaking of cost scar or faith or being a fears, and if you're feeling stressed, overwhelmed, or just looking for a quiet place, check out the Wheatland College Sensory Room. And the Sensory Room, it's a calm and quiet place for students. The Sensory Room has a variety of options every student needs. Grab a fidget toy, take a nap, and let go of the stress. Students can find the Sensory Room in the Luther Student Center Room 109, right next to Subway. But now here's New Tradition written by Anderson Rocchio on 89.9, The Max Alternative.

0: 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And now you're up to date here on 89.9, the Max Alternative.
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And this is Mike Glomerishin right here on 89.9, the Max Alternative. That was the Plain White Tees with What Ifs. And that song is really good because, you know, I've recently a lot say, what if I do this? What if this goes wrong? Oh my God, what if? What if? I have to stop being what if, instead appreciate what I'm doing now. Then again, I better listen to this recording later because I may need to remind myself of that. But it is time for me to sign off. But I'll be back next Wednesday from 1 to 2 and 4 to 5. Have a great day. And remember, make good choices. And I'll end the song hour with The Pirates You Don't Do Anything by Reliant K. Have a great one and see you next time.

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time now for a check of campus news. I'm Logan for 89.9, The Max Alternative. The Senate voted Tuesday to advance the Protect College Sports Act, an NCAA-backed bipartisan bill aimed at setting federal guidelines for college sports amid a rapidly shifting landscape. The bill advanced on a 74-24 vote. It needed 60. Timing on vote for final passage in the Senate is unclear. The legislation would still need to pass the House if it makes it through the Senate. The Protect College Sports Act is the latest attempt to set a national standard

0: for the rules of college sports. In recent years, a variety of issues, from eligibility to compensation, have been litigated in state courts. Decisions and temporary injunctions have quickly changed NCAA rules that had been in place for decades, paving the way for athletes to transfer from school to school freely or to be compensated by their schools directly. And now, you're up to date on 89.9, The Max Alternative.
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0: Time now for a check of this evening's weather forecast. I'm Keegan for 89.9, the Max Alternative, WLKL. A 20% chance of showers and thunderstorms before 9 p.m., partly cloudy with a low around 73. Tomorrow, partly sunny with a high near 93. Tomorrow night, a 30% chance of showers, partly cloudy with a low around 69. And Friday, mostly sunny with a high near 89. That's your weather update here on 89.9, the Max Alternative.
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0: I'm Dr. Anthony Lazarowitz, and this is Climate Connections. Thinning dense forests can help reduce the risk of intense wildfires as the climate warms. But getting forest restoration work funded can take a long time and hold up this critical work. So the nonprofit Blue Forest created a new approach to financing projects. Anna Yip of Blue Forest says private investors fund what's called a forest resilience bond. It provides the upfront capital needed for the Forest Service or other partner to do the restoration work.
1: The financing dollars allow for the implementation to happen at a faster pace.
0: The money is repaid over time by utilities or companies that benefit financially from a healthier forest. For example, a bond for a forest thinning project in California's Sierra Nevada mountains will be partially repaid by the local Yuba Water Agency. With fewer trees sucking up water on the landscape, more water can seep into streams that feed reservoirs. So the project is expected to boost water supplies and hydroelectric power generation downstream, which translates to revenue for Yuba Water.
1: They were able to see a net cost savings overall, even though they were investing dollars into this effort.
0: So Yip says this funding model can help speed up the process of creating fire-resilient forests. Climate Connections is produced by the Yale Center for Environmental Communication. To learn more about climate change, visit climateconnections.org.
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7: 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The Emmys is set to leave broadcast television for the first time in its history after it emerged that Amazon was in talks to strike a rights deal with the TV Academy. Deadline has confirmed that the streamer is in talks with the organization behind the annual television ceremony after the broadcast wheel, which sees each of the broadcast networks air it once every 4 years, ended this year. The deal, which would begin next year, would mark a major step change for the Television Academy, which has been long searching for a rights deal. It comes as the Oscars struck a deal with YouTube, taking over from Disney, and a large number of other award ceremonies have been moving to streaming, such as the Actors Awards, formerly known as the SAG Awards, and the Academy of Country Music Awards. And now, you're up to date on 89.9, The Max Alternative.
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9: All right, all systems are looking good out here. How you feeling in there?
10: Good, good. 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
0: No problem. Now buckle up. 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
2: Time now for a check of this evening's weather forecast. I'm Keegan for 89.9, the Max Alternative, WLKL. A 20% chance of showers and thunderstorms before 9 p.m., partly cloudy with a low around 73. Tomorrow, partly sunny with a high near 93. Tomorrow night, a 30% chance of showers, partly cloudy with a low around 69. And Friday, mostly sunny with a high near 89. That's your weather update here on 89.9, the Max Alternative.
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I am a voice with rights. 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
5: 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Much better. 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